0: Radio.
1: Hey, and welcome to the Radio Erasmus show. So this is our first show, so we're going to introduce ourselves at least. It's on the microphone, it's me, Lisa Hackel. I'm from Austria, I'm 22 years old, and I'm studying journalism and history. Over there, there's in the technical booth, there's my colleague Henrik. Henrik, how are you?
2: Hello, I'm good, thanks. Yeah, this is the first show of our program, and it will be about Erasmus and interviewing people from different countries. And today we have our first and special guest from all the way from Italy, Sonia.
3: Hello guys, I'm Sonia and I came from Sicily in Italy, and it is my first time, my first experience in the radio. I'm 24 years old and I study in a master international business management, and I'm very happy to be here with guys.
2: Yeah, we are really happy to have you here. And to quickly go through the program for today's program, it will last for approximately 1 hour, and yeah, we will have topics about some prejudices about Italy. I have prepared a quiz for later on, and we'll talk about food, sport, so we will have a lot of topics on the program. And in between that, we have found some wonderful music to give some breaks in between.
1: Yeah, and also Sonia brought some music herself. She's going to introduce to us later and gonna tell us why she chose it. And yeah, Sonia, do you want to talk about a little bit more about yourself? Like, why do you came to Romania, for example?
3: I came to Romania because when I applied to go on Erasmus, they give me a lot of country to choose, but I prefer Cluj in Romania because I never see Romania. I never know about Cluj. And Cluj is a beautiful city, very, very nice for young people, but also for others and for Erasmus people. And I study about economy, and I'm interested about startups, innovation, entrepreneurship and others. And Romania has a very good part of this topic because of they organize a lot of events about this topic, and the innovation in this sector is very, very high because you started in Romania to understand that we have to do in sourcing and improve a lot your value, because it's a very good country to introduce innovation about products, service and others, especially in development about informatic, electric system. It's a very, very good country, and Cluj is very, very, very beautiful.
1: That's nice. And are there a lot of differences between Sicily, where
3: yes.
1: you come from, and Cluj?
3: Yes, yes, very different, because Sicily is the island in the south of Italy. And about innovation is different because we have a different program. We are more specialized in business. You are more specialized in development system, informatic system. But the difference are also between culture, obviously, but also between weather, food and others. So it's very different city from Catania. Catania is near the volcano, the Etna, mm-hmm. and in front of the sea we have always sun, always summer, but Cluj is different because we don't have sea, okay, we don't have sun, but it's a special city where you can always have fun, always enjoy, and the program at university is very, very good. The level is very, very high, and the people in Romania speak about 2, 3, 4 languages. In Sicily it's different because not everybody speaks a lot of language, and English, we are improving this language, so we have some disadvantages, but also advantages that we can share. So I'm here to share with you these advantages, and when you want, you Cluj people, you can come to Sicily to have fun, food and others.
1: That's really nice. So yeah, can you recommend some places in Cluj already? Have you found like a favorite spot in the city?
3: Yes, I recommended some restaurants because I love food, and there are lots of restaurants very good, such as Rota is a traditional restaurant, but also Klosenburger. It's a very, very nice restaurant with a beautiful location, and there is a beautiful view of the center of Cluj. But also some place such as Clujab. It's an innovation space where you can work if you are interested to innovation, or you are interested about entrepreneurship events similar. And very nice is also the part of Salina Turda, a beautiful place, but also museums. And I love the central library in Cluj. But also the park. Park are beautiful. I think on spring when there is sun, better weather, it's very nice to have a workout, but also to enjoy yourself with your family or your friends, or also alone to have a relax. Very, very nice city. Every part of this city are different, and every part is very beautiful.
1: Nice. Yeah, it sounds really good.
2: Yeah, and I think we take tonight's first music, and it will be Drake with his number one dance.

0: I'm gonna ask you some things, and you're gonna tell us if this is true or not.
1: Okay.
0: So, do you really think that all Italians talk with their hands when they are speaking?
1: Yes, of course. Everybody says to me, why you move your hands when you talk? And now I'm moving my hands, and I'm on radio, and they talk with my hands. Because, I don't know, for us it's more simple as, I don't know, we can explain better our topic. And when we talk with other guys, Erasmus guys, and they said, why you move your hand? I understand you. No, you don't understand me because I can explain better this topic. And especially in Sicily, when we talk about something, we have a particular kind of movement with our hand because we close all our fingers and we say, what are you doing? What you say? And it's a particular way to do something, to do better, to say better this thing. I don't know the reason, but it's a particular thing that we had.
0: That's really cool. So that one is true. And what do you think about food in Italy? Does it mostly contain pasta or is it pizza most of
1: food
0: the time?
1: Food in Italy is holy. Yes, pasta is, I think, the first better dishes that we have. But yes, food has a particular role in our country, especially in the south, maybe because, I don't know, maybe for the raw materials that we have, the oil or, I don't know, orange, lemons, but we can make especially food in different way, from sweet to salt and other. So food is a way to stay with other people and have fun. When we have to talk about someone, we see each other to eat something. If we don't eat, it's not good because it's the most important thing you can do with someone, with a friend, with someone that come from other country. You love to share food with other people and also coffee. Coffee is a reason to talk with someone when you don't know what you do in your afternoon. Let's take a coffee. It's a normal way when you want to see your friends or someone. Let's take a coffee with me. It's a great moment to spend with others.
0: That's nice. And do you also think that it's true that Italians speak very loud most of the time?
1: Very loud. I don't know. I think yes. Yes, I think yes, because I see this difference between other people. So yes, I think.
0: Okay, yeah. And is it also true that every Italian drives a Vespa when he's...
1: I have to say that is not true. Not now, but in the past, yes, there are a lot of Vespa, and with the vintage period in this time, these years, yes, a lot of guys, young people have Vespa, but not everybody, just a little bit, because now guys have moto, something more big moto, but yes, I think the past lot of them has Vespa.
0: Mm-hmm. And do you also think that Italians in general have a lot of temperament when they are talking to people, or are very emotional, maybe?
1: Maybe, yes, because I don't know, I think we always smile, we always hug people, and we are too much expensive, but I think it depends on the type of person. Because, for example, me, I'm so solar, sunny people, but there are people that are less than me. So I think it depends on the person.
0: Mm-hmm. Yeah, I see. And do you also think that it is true that the head of the family in Italy is usually the mother? So it's the mother that tells what is done in the family?
1: I think no, because in my family it's different. It's my mother, yes, it's an important part of my family for me, but also my father, because when I have to do something, oh daddy, can I? So it depends, but a lot of friends of mine say that they have to talk with mom because mom takes decisions. So I don't know, it's different, but mama has an important role in family, yes.
0: Mm-hmm. And is it also true that the most Italians have black hair, or are there blonde Italians as well?
1: It's complicated because I think it's not true. Because a lot of Italians had not black hair, but brown. It's in the middle. But I think also that Sicilian guys that are here now, such as me, I have, yes, brown hairs, but green eyes. I have my skin is not black. I don't know, it's different because yes, I thought that German people was blonde with blue eyes, but it's not so, not every time. I think there are people that represent themselves and his country in a perfect way that we think, but no, Italian I think is very it's different. I don't know.
0: Mm-hmm. Yeah.
1: Not everybody with black hair.
0: And do you also think that the most common names are Giulio and Giovanni?
1: Giovanni, yes. Giovanni in Italy is a lot of Giovanni. Giulia, a little bit, but my cousin is Giulia. I have a cousin, her name is Giulia. But there are also different names, such as Giuseppe. Giuseppe for men is full of Giuseppe. And in Italy, also Sofia, Francesca, and I don't know other names. Francesca, Francesco are name of saint in Italy. Mm-hmm. But yes, I have a lot of friends that has same name. Francesco, Francesca is full.
0: Okay. And you also mentioned coffee before and getting a coffee with someone. Do you think that coffee is very important, like the quality of coffee?
1: Is it? Guys, coffee for me is holy, and for other guys in Italy is an important thing. When I arrived in Cluj, you are the best. You have a lot of great things in Cluj, but coffee, I don't know. I have to say that it's not very good, but I drink coffee, no worry. But when I arrived in Cluj, I bought the machinery to do coffee because for me and for my roommate, it's very important to drink good coffee. So I can suggest you to improve your way to do coffee because you can. When we ask you short coffee, please, it's short, but it's okay, no worry.
0: Yeah. And do you also think that all Italians are football fans, or are you a football fan yourself?
1: Yes, I think Italians love football. I think for Italians, there are first place family. Second place, I don't know if there is food or football, I don't know. And third, maybe work. Yes, it's very important for Italians.
0: Okay, I see. And we have also one more prejudice here. And do you think like Italy got a huge problem with the mafia, or is it like?
1: It's a common question. So that yes, it's very funny because yes, everybody said, "Oh, Italy, you mafia, Sicily in particular. Do you know about mafia?" Yes, we know. It's a particular and very soft topic because there is mafia in Italy, I know, and especially in the south of Italy. But I think it depends on people and on the part of your land, because I think the best thing, good things and the bad things are in every kind of the world, in every part of the world. So you have to follow the right thing. You have to do good things. And yes, unfortunately there is, but I never see something about mafia until now in Italy. There are some episodes that are not very good, such as people who want money to do something, but I think if you never do bad things, you never find yourself in this type of bad things, so I don't know.
0: Okay, yeah, that's a good answer.
2: Yeah. So that was a lot of prejudices that was either approved or like we found out that maybe not all Italians has black hair. Yeah, so I think it's time for some music, and It's you, Sander, who has wished for some music, and you've asked for Iggy Pop with The Passenger.
1: Yes, it's one of my favorite songs because when I applied to Erasmus, I dream about my travel, and this song, when I hear this song, I remember the beautiful time we spent to apply for the demand of Erasmus, and when with my mate, my mate is Elisabetta, she came from Catania, like me, and we dream about this moment, and I'm very, very happy to be here now, and this song is one of my favorites. I ever heard this song, so I want to share this song with you. Thank you.
2: Yes, let's just listen to it then. Iggy Pop with The Passenger.

0: So, welcome back again to Radio Erasmus. We were talking about football recently, actually, because I asked you if all Italians like footballs, and we always ask our guests to bring some special topics they want to talk about, and Sonia said she wanted to talk about sports with us. So, how is your experience with sport in Cluj so far,
1: Sonia? Oh, I love sports, and in Cluj I found out my special world of sports, because recently I had the Erasmus Games, and it's a particular event organized by ESN Cluj, a beautiful network for Erasmus students, and they organize these 3 days of sports where you can play to football, or you can play basket, volleyball, or badminton, tennis, and others, and you can have a different match with other guys from other countries, and it was very nice because we won the match of volleyball, and I was in my team with two Italians, two Turkish boys and one German, and we won, but they go to Constanza in Romania. They win again this match, and they will go to Serbia to have another final match, and I hope they will win because they are very, very good. Because this weekend I was in Moldova with other guys, so I had to choose, but for me it was very difficult because I would like to do everything. Mm-hmm. And other guys won in Cluj, they won also basket and football, so Cluj is very, very good in sports, and I love sports because I study, I work, and I always found the time to have 1 hour for 3 times a week of sports, such as, I don't know, volleyball, football, but also I love gym, to have bodybuilding with myself. It's great to spend the time for yourself, to stay good not only physically but also in your mind. So I think it's important for everybody to take a moment for you, and we say it in Latin, mens sana in corpore sano, that means have a healthy brain in healthy body, and it's important for us, for everyone, for young but also old people. I every day suggest to my parents, go to do a walk, to have fun in gym, I don't know what you want, but take a moment for your body to stay healthy, and

0: park where you can work out. I don't like too much run because I don't know, I prefer static sport or team sport. And I think the sport is very good when you practice this in team, because it's a good thing also for team building. I think workers in the office had to train themselves and to work out together to improve the relationship. It's important to practice sport in team from you was a child, but also other people. It's important to relate to yourself also in this type of thing, this sport. Yes, I think it's great.
1: Yeah, I guess you're right. Like, sport is really important to get yourself healthy. And so when you're at home in Italy, you usually do team sports and stuff.
0: Yes, when I was 8 years old, I was a child. I started to practice a particular sport in my city, and the majorettes. I don't know if you know about girls who dance with a baton. It's a French sport, and we practice majorettes, but also twirling, are a special type of sport, because in Italy, very, very few people do this sport, practice this sport. And we had a lot of match, and we won the first place about NBTA. It's a particular federation when you can participate and win win the best choreography, because you have to dance on a music and move this baton. So we won the first place, and it was a national competition, and it was a very great experience. So when I was 21, I had to finish my experience. I practiced a lot of years, but I had to start to study more and to work. So it was a very, very great experience for my life. And it is a team sport, because we were 20 also, but also 15 girls that had to coordinate ourselves, watch from each other. So it's very, very difficult to coordinate with other people, but it's very important for the relationship also in your life, because you can improve your relation with other people. Mm-hmm. So I suggest to everybody to practice this sport.
1: Wow, that sounds very interesting. Before we continue our talk, we might get some more music. Henrik, what do you have in store for us?
2: Yeah, it's another wish from you, Sonja, and it's Offenbach.
0: Yes.
2: And Nick Waterhouse with the song Catchy. Why have you chosen this song?
0: I love this song because when I practice my workout, I always hear this song, because I don't know, it's very funny, it's happy, it's a particular sound that makes me happy. So I would like to share this song with you, because if you had a workout, you can see this song. Yes, it's very nice. I hope you like it.
2: Yeah, so Offenbach with Catchy. Do up a do up shoe, be do be do up a do up a do.

0: Oh, what a great song for a workout. So, back to Radio Erasmus. Sonja, we were talking about your studies, so you're studying business.
1: Yes.
0: And you also mentioned something about entrepreneurship since you got here.
1: Yes.
0: What is it about?
1: I study in IBM. It's a master about international business management, and I'm interested to this type, this kind of topic about entrepreneurship and startups. So I had a lot of experience until now about this event, such as Startup Weekend. It is a particular program promoted by Google for entrepreneurship and for entrepreneurs, and it is about a competition between startups, and you have 54 hours to develop an idea and business idea to form your team. So you have also a session of team building, brainstorming and others, and you have to develop this idea into a startup, into something that can become a company, something that you you believe in. So I think it's a beautiful topic, a beautiful thing, because I love this type of experience where you can improve your ability and where you can have courage to speak about your idea, what you believe in. And I had this experience in Catania, in my city, in October last year, and here in Cluj I had the possibility to join with this experience. So Startup Weekend in Cluj was on March, and we had this competition in Telenav, is an important company in the office near this university, and it's a particular kind of experience, because you can learn from other people, and there are mentors that are tutors that teach you how you have to develop your idea, and particular tools that you can use. So if you are interested to this world, this type of experience, you want to run a company, it's a very beautiful experience, and you can choose to participate in a different team, what idea you prefer, or you can explain your idea and you can obtain feedback. So also it's important to understand if your idea is good or if your idea not bad, but maybe you have to work more on your idea, because this world is it's very beautiful, because you never had a failure, or if you had a failure, you can learn from this. It's never a bad thing to have not success. If you have success, you have to continue to work on it. But if you haven't, it's not a failure. You can learn from this mistake and go on. So in Catania, I attending different type of association, such as UTAB in Catania, is a particular association formed by students, but also other people who are interested to innovation, entrepreneur, and others. We are students of business, but also developer, designers. And we organize a lot of events about startups, about innovation, about, I don't know, something that related people and students with university and work. So it's a particular kind of association that I love them. And when I come back to Italy, I'm very happy to continue to join with them. And I suggest to my colleagues, to people, to students, if they can join with this association. It's important also for themselves, because you can grow up like a person, you can relate it with different people, you can share your ideas. It's important, I think, to share your idea and to obtain feedback.
0: Mm-hmm.
1: So I suggest.
0: I see. So what do you do in that association? Do you have like special works or special things you organize?
1: Yes, we had different teams in this association, because there are people who are who had to work with social media. So you have to promote the events, promote the association, you have to read the message that they send you if they want some feedback, or some, I don't know, people write to ask something about a startup, an idea, something about this word, and we can give them feedback. Or there are other teams that are they have to work on the event, so they have to have a brief to organize the location and the logistic part of the events, but also people who are especially they have to work about the relationship and the network, because we need sponsor, but also it's a particular part of the association that it's important to have a lot of links with other part of the with other association in general, because when we organize an event maybe we would like to invite other persons, such as other association about Erasmus people, but others about I don't know, something that is links with sustainable world and others. So we have three different teams, and we all work in on our aim. And it's very, very great, because we have also a meeting, and we had brainstorming, and we talk a lot for a lot of hours. So it's very funny. Yes.
0: That sounds great. Okay, let's go into some more music before we continue. Henrik, what are we going to listen to?
2: This time we are going to listen to Eagle Eye Cherry with the song Save Tonight. And it's you, Sonia, that have chosen this song once again.
1: I love this song because I had an experience when I lived alone with some of my flatmates in Catania last years, from August to January, and it was my first time that I lived in a different house. And I heard this song when I went to work. I had 10 minutes to walk to arrive to my company where I had the stage, and I listened to this song because I don't know, for me it's very sounds good, so I would like to share with you this.
2: Yes, Eagle Eye Cherry with Save Tonight.

0: Welcome back to Radio Erasmus. For our guest Sonja, Henrik has prepared a little quiz today. So Henrik, let's go.
1: Yes, it's like a quiz about Italy. I've tried the questions on people from outside Italy, and then it can be a bit difficult. But hopefully you have some inside knowledge, so you can do a bit better. But let's just begin with the first question. Most of the Italian border is at the sea, but the country also has land borders. How many countries does Italy share open land borders with?
2: Oh, I don't know. I think open land.
1: Like the countries they are placed next to.
2: I don't know. I don't know. It's very difficult. 10.
1: Close to. It's 6 countries.
2: 6 countries, okay.
1: Yeah. 6 countries is less than the amount you find in the Eurovision Song Contest. Last time Italy won Eurovision was in 1990. Back then, Toto Cutugno sang the winning song. Do you remember what the song was called?
2: No, I don't remember.
1: Okay, it was called Insieme 1992.
2: Oh, it's very difficult, okay.
1: Yeah, okay. Hopefully there will come some easier questions. Okay, number 3. Insieme 1992 is no longer the most popular song in Italy. Looking at the Spotify top 200 from Italy, the same artist is the creator of the songs placed in 2nd, 3rd and 6th position. Who is the artist?
2: I don't know who is.
1: It's a hint would be it's an Italian artist.
2: Italian artist?
1: Yeah.
2: I don't know. I don't remember. Okay.
1: It's Shefera e Basta. Maybe I pronounced it totally wrong.
2: I don't know. Can you repeat?
1: Shefera e Basta. It's like a guy, hip hop, rap. You were saying?
2: I don't know, I'm sorry.
1: Okay. We try to go on to the next one.
2: Okay.
1: Shefera e Basta is popular in Italy, just like religion. But still, some people consider themselves as irreligious, like they don't believe in religion. According to Wikipedia, how many Italians are irreligious? Approximately 12%, approximately 25%, or approximately 40%?
2: I think the last one.
1: 40%?
2: Yes, I think.
1: That was 12%.
2: Oh, okay. I'm a loser.
1: No. I think this one is... yeah. We go to the next one. Like, 12% is more than the size of the largest region in Italy. Which Italian region is the biggest measured in the size?
2: It's that. Repeat, please.
1: Like, what is the biggest region in Italy?
2: The biggest. I really don't know. It's very difficult, your questions.
1: Yeah. Okay, it's an island, if that helps. Okay, it's Sicily.
2: Yes, it's Sicily. Oh, excuse me. I understand. Yes. It's my land.
1: Yeah, but it can be a bit tricky when you are placed in the situation. Okay, we'll try to move on to something with volcanoes. Sicily contains the volcano Etna. It is considered one out of 3 active volcanoes in Italy. What are the names of the 2 other big volcanoes in Italy?
2: We have a volcano in Naples, Vesuvio.
1: Yeah.
2: And we had another volcano that is in the island, Aeolian Island.
1: Yeah.
2: And we have a little island that the name is Volcano Island.
1: Okay. Yeah.
2: Yes. Near close to Sicily, there are 7 islands, very, very nice.
1: Yeah, nice. Yeah, that was correct. Vesuv, and I've written one is called Stromboli, but I think it's those islands.
2: Yes.
1: Yeah. Okay. Yeah, Stromboli and Vesuvius are not included in any of Leonardo da Vinci's famous paintings. Instead, he for instance created the mural painting called The Last Supper, like painting on a wall. Where is it possible to see this painting, you think? Leonardo da Vinci have made, yes, made a famous painting on a wall with like Jesus and the 12 disciples.
2: Oh yes, in Rome we have Cappella Sistina, the painting, but it's not about Leonardo, it's not about Michelangelo, I think.
1: Yeah.
2: But with the volcano, I don't remember, I'm sorry.
1: Okay. Yeah, this painting is placed in Milan.
2: Oh, okay.
1: Yeah. Okay. And I think we go for the last question. And it's about Pinocchio.
2: Okay.
1: And the story of Pinocchio has inspired a lot of stories, both Disney and a lot of other places. But what is the name of the father of Pinocchio?
2: Geppetto.
1: Yes, that's totally right.
2: Yes, thank you.
1: Perfect. Okay, at least it ended in a good way, so to say.
2: Yeah. I don't know. I'm not really sure.
1: Yeah, but that was the Italian quiz we had prepared. So, yeah, should we go for some music?
2: Okay.
1: Yeah, and this time it's Macklemore and Ray Dalton and Ryan Lewis with their famous hit called Can't Hold Us.

0: welcome back to Radio Erasmus. In one of our last slots, we're going to talk with Sonja about if she could change something in her country, what would it be?
1: I'd like to change the way to be on time for Italian people, because we are always so late, always. Also 1 to 10 minutes always so late, but I don't know, we are so strange. So maybe it's something that I want to change, to be more on time. It's important. And I have to say that boys are on late and girls sometimes can be on time. So the problem is of boys.
2: But why do you think so many Italians are late?
1: Yes, because when we go out with our Erasmus friends, because we stay in the dormitory, we are on Erasmus, and we have to go out, and always we're waiting for Italian boy, always. Girls arrive on late, but boys arrived very, very late, so I have to say it. And I would like to change also the way that we have to drive, because in the north of Italy it's very good, they are very polite, they drive very, very quiet, it's okay. But in the south we have a strange way to drive, because yes, we respect the rights, but sometimes we think that the street is of who take it. If you don't pass, I pass, because you say to stop. So it's a strange stranger, because we have a strange way to think, and maybe we have to respect more the right when we drive, but we can improve this part of our lifestyle. And maybe if I can change something, I think nothing, because I think it's important to maintain the lifestyle, the culture. Everybody are different, so if you can improve yourself, it's okay, but to change something that is not bad, I think no, it's good to maintain your personality, why not?
0: That's cool. And like, if I would go on holiday in Italy, what would be the 3 most important words?
1: Oh, 3 most important words. Yes, I think at first about food we can start, because you have to say, okay, pasta, pizza, it's normal, but we have also cannolo. I don't know if you know about it, it's a special sweet, and you can put inside this special cheese, and its sweet is very, very good, but you can put inside also chocolate and others. And in particular in the south of Italy, because I come from the south, and you can say also arancino. Arancino is a very particular word, because in different parts of Sicily you can say arancino with O or arancina with A, and it is it's a word in Sicily, because everybody said it's arancino, no, it's arancina. I said arancino because I come from Catania, near the volcano, and it is very similar, the shape is very similar to the volcano. And it's a salt dishes, and inside there is rice, and you can put inside many ingredients such as tomatoes, but also other vegetables, meat, and it is very, very good. When you come in Sicily, ask for an arancino with O, please. If you go, I don't know, in the north of Italy, it's very good polenta, but in Cluj, you know polenta, so they have a lot of different dishes. It's very good food in Italy, I know. So when you arrive in Italy, if you are tourist, you have to say cannolo, arancino, and I suggest to say a particular word. We say it just in Catania, not in Italy. In Catania we said mare, Mare is a funny word we use each other, especially young people, guys, to say, to call a friend that is a bro, a sister. So if I love you, you are my sister, you are my bro, a special friend. There is a lot of confidence, and we are very, very good. We have a very good relationship. We can say, hey, Mare. Mare is such as a friend of mine, so but just in Catania, because in the rest of the Italy they don't know about Mare. So if you come in Catania, you can say it, and we can answer, "Oh, Mare, how are you?" It's funny.
0: That's great. Yeah. Is there something else you'd like to mention? Like, are there any special places you need to visit when you go to Italy? Something like really nobody knows about.
1: Italy has a lot of place because we have a lot of culture. So from the north to the south to the highland, it's very beautiful. Travel Italy. So I suggest in the north to visit a lot of museums, because especially in I don't know, in Milano or in Florence, there are a lot of beautiful arts museums, because we have a lot of artists and sculpture, painting and others. But I suggest to visit natural places, and such as Sardinia. It's a beautiful island because it's very, very natural. Also the island such as Favignana, it's in the other part of Sicily, in the oriental part of Sicily. And I suggest to visit also Aeolian Island, and because it's very, very natural place. You can find something of modern, you find the nature, and it's very, very beautiful. The sea is fantastic. And also the center of the Italy is very beautiful, because they have a lot of beautiful view, and you can find a different type of art, because you can find medieval art but also other. And I suggest obviously to visit Sicily, because Sicily, when you walk around this island, you find a different type of sea, different type of culture, and different type of nature, because you can find something with white the white stones, but in Catania you find the black stones from the volcano. So you can find a different view and different sea, but also different sculpture and others. So if you want to come in Italy, you can find always something different to visit, and not only in the sea but also in the mountain. We have a lot of beautiful places. I suggest Italy to everybody. It's a beautiful city, beautiful country.
0: Wow. Now I really feel like going on a holiday to Italy. Yes. And I'm very hungry as well. Before we finish this show and we'll luckily get something to eat, what is the last song we're going to hear?
2: The last song is Oasis with the song Don't Look Back in Anger. And why are we going to listening to that?
1: I chose this song because it's important for us, for everybody, but I think especially for young people. Don't look back in anger. Go on. If you have a lot of mistakes, the important is to learn from the mistakes, and never failures, always lessons. So I chose this song. It's very important for me, and I would like to share this song with you. Thank you.
2: Yes, so Oasis with Don't Look Back in Anger.

0: And with this beautiful song, we're finishing Radio Erasmus for today. Sonja, thank you so much for being here. It was a pleasure to talk to you. We had so much fun.
1: Thank you, guys.
2: Yeah.
1: See you soon.
2: Yeah.
0: Yeah, this was the show for today. If you want to take part of this experience, you can contact Henrik or me via Facebook. Our Facebook page is called Radio Erasmus Cluj-Napoca Boca. 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We're going to have France next week, so and in the Easter holidays. And if you want, you can also put like music wishes and questions there on Facebook. And we're going to try to ask the questions and play your music. Until then, hear next time at Radio Erasmus Cluj-Napoca Boca.

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0: watching The Young and the Wasted, sponsored by Schwartz's Mayonnaise.
1: Soap operas never make sense.
2: I love this show.

me. Now that reconciliation is possible. 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Do you remember being born? Are you thankful? For the hips that cracked? The deep velvet of your mother and her mother and her mother? There is a curse that will be broken.

0: it, like, in my heart, I was grounded when I was back there. So I feel grounded with that similar person now.
1: Oh, very nice. Yeah, we're going to listen to some more music right now. It's going to be Alpha Shallows from Laura Marling. Do you want to say something about it, Mika?
0: Yeah, this is a new artist. I just found her at the radio station literally 2 months ago. So she's new, but she's also a very young artist and is kind of outside of the norm in her career track. And the song has just really spoken to me on a deeper note.
1: Okay, let's tune it in.

0: Rasmus. And now it's quiz time.
1: What, what?
0: Yes. And before this show, I asked you, Nika, what team would you like to be quizzed in? And you both, you mentioned you was interested in music, and then you said that you would be quizzed in farming. Why did you say that?
1: Why did I say that? Because I know a lot more about farming than I do about bands, which was the question, is am I an expert on any particular band? And that's because I grew up on a small organic farm, and that's been my life for the past 19 years. So
0: yeah.

0: And as a result of that, I have made a quiz that is a merge of those two. So you will hear some songs now. And the title includes an animal of somehow that wears the farming part come in.
1: Okay.
0: And it's not just the song you have to guess, because, or like, it is the song you have to guess, but the version we play is a cover version. So it could be maybe a song, but played on a pot. And then you have to listen to what kind of song is this.
1: Meaning, oh, like, what was it originally?
0: Yeah, what was it originally?
1: Okay.
0: Yeah, so I think we just start with the first one.
2: Yeah, we can start up with the first one.

0: The original would be Fireflies from Old City.
1: Never heard it, no.
2: Okay, this was also a Spanish version.
0: Yeah. So, should we try the next one then?
1: Let's go for it.
0: It's a pretty popular one when it comes to chart music. And the cover is like a metal cover, which makes it very interesting. So.

0: coming from a small town is going to get the best of me. I'm not sure.
1: It would have been a Dark Horse by Katy Perry in a metal cover.
0: All right. I will come out of here with a new band list to listen to.
1: Apparently.
0: In case I ever get quizzed again.
1: Okay, should we just go for the next one? It's a very popular one. And, like, a classic one, you'd probably say. And it's a piano cover.

0: Okay, this one would have been Eye of the Tiger by Survivor.
1: I think if you were to ask any other American, you would get better answers than from me. And
0: but
1: I will admit to that.
0: Interesting. Maybe it's interesting for our listeners as well.
2: Yeah, oh, yeah, like the listeners can guess as well while listening to the show.
1: Yeah. Yeah. Well, and I'm sure if you have heard... Well, I have heard Eye of the Tiger, but I wouldn't have been able to pull it off the top of my head. But even musically, to listen to the difference between a piano version of a song to, like, the original. Like, yeah, I appreciate that.
0: Good. Okay, the next one is going to be a violin cover. And let's just tune it in.

0: I've heard the song, and it's like on the tip of my tongue, but I don't have it either.
1: It's Little Beautiful. Lion Man from Mumford and Sons.
0: Oh, Little Lion Man. I love that song. It's actually on my playlist to maybe play here, so that's ironic. I like that cover, though. Who is it by?
1: It's from Time for Free, they are called. It's a very
2: It's
1: nice
2: like three guys with the violins and...
0: All strings.
1: Yeah.
0: Very cool.
1: Yeah, that's pretty cool. All
0: right.
1: Okay, you want to try another one?
0: Yes, please.
1: Okay, wait. We can go for another pretty classical one in a very interesting way. I'm just going to play it.

0: It's Fiogel Inc. from the Gorillaz, and it's played with a gargeum, which is like a string instrument, maybe an Asian one, as far as I know. There's like a lot of string. It's very interesting. But thank you for participating. It's all the fun.
1: I can get a raspberry sound.
2: I think we will let our listeners take the test and... Yeah.
1: Yes. Pass it with flying colors.
2: And it might show that you're not the only one that find it difficult.
1: Well, and I'm not ashamed to say, like, I don't know names of songs and band names as well as I want to. Being a part of radio has made me a lot better at it because I have to speak about them and remember them. But I'm always just like, oh, I love that, the sound of that. So.
2: Yeah. And apropos songs. Do we have a...
0: Yeah, we can listen to another song. It would be Sleep Driving by Grand Archives.
1: Yes, another one that I discovered at the radio station. And this one is just... This is home music for me. Just hanging out, being who I want to be. Yeah.
0: Okay.

0: And welcome back to Radio Erasmus. And now we are gonna talk a bit about if you could change something in America.
1: If I could change something, what would it be?
0: Yeah.
1: I might have to bounce back to when we were talking about materialistic things and how that's one of the prejudices of our country. And I think how that has, like, in a lot of people's minds between that and pride, like, put us in a different place compared to the rest of the world. I was in a globalization class last semester, and we talked a lot about just the origins of a lot of common problems with where society is currently heading, and a lot of it had to do with roots in money and power, and those are two things that there's an abundance of in America. And not to say that that's a bad thing, because it's, I know a lot of people have worked really hard to make that true and to make America a free place, but there's things like that that put people in headspace that so were somehow separate.
0: What should they, in your opinion, be focused on instead?
1: More unity versus division, in like whatever way you want to take that. And I think that's something you see in just in different worlds, like, or different countries banding against each other and just realizing at some point we're all here on Earth together. And so I don't need to say this is me, this is you, we can't talk because we're from different countries or something like that.
0: And how would you say you experience the development? Does people get more and more, like, bigger and bigger cars and are more focused on their materialistic image?
1: Yes, the bigger cars have been happening, and there's just a common drive with technology to always be bigger and better and get the next best thing, and being able to do that at the cost of either the planet, of other countries, so driven to, like, have, I don't know, you could pick anything that's typical of Americans, being it fast food or big cars. Like, those cars have to be made in other countries or using other materials that are mined by slave labor halfway across the world and shipped across the ocean, causing environmental impact just because someone deserves this big car even though they're not going to use it. So just little things like that, big things like that.
0: And do you, on the other hand, experience a wave of people trying to go in another direction that like that?
1: Yeah, there's a lot of like-minded people, I think, who are aware of environment and the global world, who try to eat all organic or try to eat completely locally. Like, that's how I grew up. And conscious individuals. And I think maybe consciousness is one of the bigger things, that it's easy to just write something off you don't see every day.
0: Yeah, and how is it represented in the media, for instance? Is it a fancy thing to be aware of the environment, or doesn't it feel that much?
1: The, like, how much awareness is placed on the environment? Yeah. I think there's a huge push for, like, environmental awareness, but at the same time, there's just an equal of a push within the media to have a bigger car or everything else, and it gets over, like, it gets pushed away a lot. And as organic farmers, that's what we deal with on a day-to-day basis, is people saying, oh, we should get bigger, better fast food and feed the world and have more crops and everything, versus, like, the small people's voice, which is the nature lovers and the farmers. Their voice is so small, and it's hard to speak against all that power and just drive.
0: Yeah. And it will probably not change during the next 5 years. But
1: no, probably not. But maybe one step closer.
0: Yeah. Yeah.
2: Okay, yeah. We could go now for some more music. The next song, it's like the second last song is gonna be the last song from Mikey Hart. You wanna say something about it?
1: Mickey Hart, he's the drummer of the Grateful Dead. My parents followed them around for a little while, and this is one of those songs that has I've been listening to since I was a kid. So one of those pieces of home, and also just a really stellar musician.
2: Okay. Yeah, just tune it in.

0: Yes, and that was actually not the last song. We will have one more song after we just have talking a last time here. And Nika, it has been a pleasure to have you here.
1: I have had so much fun. It's been really great to get to know you guys over the microphone.
0: Yeah, but before we say final goodbye, it would be nice if you could give a secret advice about America, where to visit, because I think people know New York and
1: California,
0: Las Vegas, but do you have a place that would be nice to visit?
1: Yeah, if you're an outdoorsy sort of person and you can make it up to the Upper Peninsula of Michigan, which is where I come from, we're in between all of the Great Lakes and it's known for the wilderness. There's a lot of mountain biking, rock climbing, beautiful waterfalls and forests, hiking trails, and just really, we're kind of off the radar, so it's a quieter place. It's starting to become a little bit touristic, but not too much yet. So it's a good place to meet some wonderful people.
0: We will see after next Monday when this is broadcasted.
1: How many people start flocking? Well, currently there's 2.5 feet of snow, so you may or may not be able to get there on a plane at the moment.
0: So when would be the best period to go?
1: If you're a winter person, definitely go in the winter. We have tons of snow and snow sports, but July is probably my favorite month because it's warm enough, the mosquito season is over, and you can just be outside.
0: Sounds really great.
1: Yes.
2: Yeah, so we should just, at the end of the semester, instead of going home, we should just probably...
1: Oh, totally. Yeah, we can go camping and hang out in the woods. You'll love it.
2: That sounds really great. So yeah, it really was a pleasure to have you here, Nika.
1: Yeah, thank you so much for having me.
2: And we're going to listen to one last song. It's going to be Foto Viva from
1: Putumayo.
2: Putumayo, thank you. What is it about?
1: Honestly, it's a lot. For me, it's a song in another language and another one I've been listening to, but I play a lot of world music back home, and because it doesn't have English lyrics, it's about the sound and the energy of it versus what the words are saying, and that is a lot of what music has to say for me. So yeah, it goes out to also how many other wonderful musicians there are undercover all around the world.
0: Yes, so you can listen to us again next week, every Monday at 7 or on Mixcloud. So see you next week in Radio Erasmus.
3: Pensando em você, pensando no vazio que você deixou. 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

0: sound like a helicopter.
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2: Ba bunny ba ba ba ba ba ba ba.
3: Will Smith.
1: Haciendo historia. 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

Yeah, it's the Prince in the unmarked car with the tents. Mark Anthony with the new anthem. Yeah, I know, it's a little intense. Ferragamo on the collar, we gon' mash a throttle in Miami Harbor. 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

0: Gentlemen, he's all in.
1: Okay. 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
2: We have another vote.
0: Todo. 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
1: Mira, grave.
0: I appreciate your donations.

0: no bad person, no. 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I'm me, like, everybody make mistakes, that's life. There ain't one fucking person who ain't making mistakes. You feel me? I don't know what to say. Like, I don't know if I'm targeting. I don't know if it's from what I speak about. Like, I don't know. I don't know shit until I'm dead, I'm gonna be me.
1: And I ain't never seen this shit before.
2: Ooh, big head on the beat.

As I mentioned near the close of the last record, this record you are now playing is another example of the completion backward principle. If you can possibly manage the time, please play both sides at one meeting.

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Dexter. 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Dexter.

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0: Radio.
1: Hey, and welcome to the Radio Erasmus show. So this is our first show, so we're going to introduce ourselves at least. It's on the microphone, it's me, Lisa Hackel. I'm from Austria, I'm 22 years old, and I'm studying journalism and history. Over there, there's in the technical booth, there's my colleague Henrik. Henrik, how are you?
2: Hello, I'm good, thanks. Yeah, this is the first show of our program, and it will be about Erasmus and interviewing people from different countries. And today we have our first and special guest from all the way from Italy, Sonia.
3: Hello guys, I'm Sonia and I came from Sicily in Italy, and it is my first time, my first experience in the radio. I'm 24 years old and I study in a master international business management, and I'm very happy to be here with guys.
2: Yeah, we are really happy to have you here. And to quickly go through the program for today's program, it will last for approximately 1 hour, and yeah, we will have topics about some prejudices about Italy. I have prepared a quiz for later on, and we'll talk about food, sport, so we will have a lot of topics on the program. And in between that, we have found some wonderful music to give some breaks in between.
1: Yeah, and also Sonia brought some music herself. She's going to introduce to us later and gonna tell us why she chose it. And yeah, Sonia, do you want to talk about a little bit more about yourself? Like, why do you came to Romania, for example?
3: I came to Romania because when I applied to go on Erasmus, they give me a lot of country to choose, but I prefer Cluj in Romania because I never see Romania. I never know about Cluj. And Cluj is a beautiful city, very, very nice for young people, but also for others and for Erasmus people. And I study about economy, and I'm interested about startups, innovation, entrepreneurship and others. And Romania has a very good part of this topic because of they organize a lot of events about this topic, and the innovation in this sector is very, very high because you started in Romania to understand that we have to do in sourcing and improve a lot your value, because it's a very good country to introduce innovation about products, service and others, especially in development about informatic, electric system. It's a very, very good country, and Cluj is very, very, very beautiful.
1: That's nice. And are there a lot of differences between Sicily, where
3: yes.
1: you come from, and Cluj?
3: Yes, yes, very different, because Sicily is the island in the south of Italy. And about innovation is different because we have a different program. We are more specialized in business. You are more specialized in development system, informatic system. But the difference are also between culture, obviously, but also between weather, food and others. So it's very different city from Catania. Catania is near the volcano, the Etna, mm-hmm. and in front of the sea we have always sun, always summer, but Cluj is different because we don't have sea, okay, we don't have sun, but it's a special city where you can always have fun, always enjoy, and the program at university is very, very good. The level is very, very high, and the people in Romania speak about 2, 3, 4 languages. In Sicily, it's different because not everybody speaks a lot of language, and English, we are improving this language. So we have some disadvantages, but also advantages that we can share. So I'm here to share with you these advantages. And when you want, you Cluj people, you can come to Sicily to have fun, food and others.
1: That's really nice. So yeah, can you recommend some places in Cluj already? Have you found like a favorite spot in the city?
3: Yes, I recommended some restaurants because I love food, and there are lots of restaurants very good, such as Rota is a traditional restaurant, but also Klosenburger. It's a very, very nice restaurant with a beautiful location, and there is a beautiful view of the center of Cluj. But also some place such as Clujab. It's a innovation space where you can work if you are interested to innovation, or you are interested about entrepreneurship events similar. And very nice is also the part of Salina Turda, a beautiful place, but also museums. And I love the central library in Cluj. But also the park. Park are beautiful. I think on spring when there is sun, better weather, it's very nice to have a workout, but also to enjoy yourself with your family or your friends, or also alone to have a relax. Very, very nice city. Every part of this city are different, and every part is very beautiful.
1: Nice. Yeah, it sounds really good.
2: Yeah, and I think we take tonight's first music, and it will be Drake with his number one dance.

0: gonna ask you some things, and you're gonna tell us if this is true or not.
1: Okay.
0: So, do you really think that all Italians talk with their hands when they are speaking?
1: Yes, of course. Everybody says to me, why you move your hands when you talk? And now I'm moving my hands, and I'm on radio, and they talk with my hands. Because I don't know, for us it's more simple, as I don't know, we can explain better our topic. And when we talk with other guys, Erasmus guys, and they say, why you move your hand? I understand you. No, you don't understand me, because I can explain better this topic. And especially in Sicily, when we talk about something, we have a particular kind of movement with our hand, because we close all our fingers and we say, what are you doing? What you say? And it's a particular way to do something, to do better, to say better this thing. I don't know the reason, but it's a particular thing that we had.
0: That's really cool. So that one is true. And what do you think about food in Italy? Does it mostly contain pasta, or is it pizza most of
1: food
0: the time?
1: Food in Italy is holy. Yes, pasta is, I think, the first better dishes that we have. But yes, food has a particular role in our country, especially in the south, maybe because I don't know, maybe for the raw materials that we have, the oil, or I don't know, orange, lemons, but we can make especially food in different way, from sweet to salt and others. So food is a way to stay with other people and have fun. When we have to talk about someone, we see each other to eat something. If we don't eat, it's not good, because it's the most important thing you can do with someone, with a friend, with someone that come from other country. You love to share food with other people, and also coffee. Coffee is a reason to talk with someone when you don't know what you do in your afternoon. Let's take a coffee. It's a normal way when you want to see your friends or someone. Let's take a coffee with me. It's a great moment to spend with others.
0: That's nice. And do you also think that it's true that Italians speak very loud most of the time?
1: Very loud. I don't know. I think yes. Yes, I think yes, because I see this difference between older people. So yes, I think.
0: Okay, yeah. And is it also true that every Italian drives a Vespa when he's...
1: I have to say that is not true. Not now, but in the past, yes, there are a lot of Vespa, and with the vintage period in this time, these years, yes, a lot of guys, young people have Vespa, but not everybody, just a little bit, because now guys have moto, something more big motor, but yes, I think the past lot of them has Vespa.
0: And do you also think that Italians in general have a lot of temperament when they are talking to people, or are very emotional, maybe?
1: Yes, because I don't know, I think we always smile, we always hug people, and we are too much expensive, but I think it depends on the type of person, because for example me I'm so solar, sunny people, but there are people that are less than me, so I think it depends on the person.
0: Yeah, I see. And do you also think that it is true that the head of the family in Italy is usually the mother, so it's the mother that tells what is done in the family?
1: I think no, because in my family it's different. It's my mother, yes, it's an important part of my family for me, but also my father, because when I have to do something, oh daddy, can I? So it depends, but a lot of friends of mine say that they have to talk with mom, because mom takes the decision. So I don't know, it's different, but mom has an important role in family, yes, a lot.
0: And is it also true that the most Italians have black hair? Or are there blonde Italians as well?
1: It's complicated because I think it's not true. Because a lot of Italians had not black hair, but brown. It's in the middle. But I think also that Sicilian guys that are here now, such as me, I have, yes, brown hairs, but green eyes. I have my skin is not black. I don't know, it's different because yes, I thought that German people was blonde with blue eyes, but it's not so, not every time. I think there are people that represent themselves and his country in a perfect way that we think, but no, Italian I think is very it's different. I don't know.
0: Mm-hmm. Yeah.
1: Not everybody with black hair.
0: And do you also think that the most common names are Giulia and Giovanni?
1: Giovanni, yes. Giovanni in Italy is a lot of Giovanni. Giulia, a little bit, but my cousin is Giulia. I have a cousin. Her name is Giulia. But there are also different names, such as Giuseppe. Giuseppe for men is full of Giuseppe. And in Italy, also Sofia, Francesca, and I don't know other names. Francesca, Francesco are name of saint in Italy.
0: Mm-hmm.
1: But yes, I have a lot of friends that has same name. Francesco, Francesca is full.
0: Okay. And you also mentioned coffee before and getting a coffee with someone. Do you think that coffee is very important, like the quality of coffee?
1: Is it? Guys, coffee for me is holy, and for other guys in Italy is an important thing. When I arrived in Cluj, you are the best. You have a lot of great things in Cluj, but coffee, I don't know. I have to say that it's not very good, but I drink coffee, no worry. But when I arrived in Cluj, I bought the machinery to do coffee because for me and for my roommate, it's very important to drink good coffee. So I can suggest you to improve your way to do coffee because you can. When we ask you short coffee, please, it's short, but it's okay, no worry.
0: Yeah. And do you also think that all Italians are football fans, or are you a football fan yourself?
1: Yes, I think Italians love football. I think for Italians, there are first place family. Second place, I don't know if there is food or football. I don't know. And third, maybe work. Yes, it's very important for Italians.
0: Okay, I see. And we have also one more prejudice here. And do you think like Italy got a huge problem with the mafia, or is it like?
1: It's a common question. So that yes, it's very funny because yes, everybody said, "Oh, Italy, you mafia, Sicily in particular. Do you know about mafia?" Yes, we know. It's a particular and very soft topic because there is mafia in Italy. I know, and especially in the south of Italy. But I think it depends on people and on the part of your land, because I think the best thing, good things, and the bad things are in every kind of the world, in every part of the world. So you have to follow the right thing. You have to do good things. And yes, unfortunately there is, but I never see something about mafia until now in Italy. There are some episodes that are not very good, such as people who want money to do something. But I think if you never do bad things, you never find yourself in this type of bad things. So I don't know.
0: Okay, yeah, that's a good answer.
2: Yeah. So that was a lot of prejudices that was either approved or like we found out that maybe not all Italians has black hair. Yeah. So I think it's time for some music, and it's you, Sander, who has wished for some music, and you've asked for Iggy Pop with The Passenger.
1: Yes, it's one of my favorite songs because when I applied to Erasmus, I dream about my travel, and this song, when I hear this song, I remember the beautiful time I spent to apply for the demand of Erasmus, and when with my mate, my mate is Elisabetta, she came from Catania, like me, and we dream about this moment, and I'm very, very happy to be here now, and this song is one of my favorites. I ever heard this song, so I want to share this song with you. Thank
2: yes,
1: you.
2: Yes, let's just listen to it. Then, Iggy Pop with The Passenger.

0: So, welcome back again to Radio Erasmus. We were talking about football recently, actually, because I asked you if all Italians like footballs, and we always ask our guests to bring some special topics they want to talk about, and Sonia said she wanted to talk about sports with us. So, how is your experience with sport in Cluj so far, Sonia?
1: Oh, I love sports, and in Cluj I found out my special world of sports, because recently I had the Erasmus Games, and it's a particular event organized by ESN Cluj, a beautiful network for Erasmus students, and they organize these 3 days of sports where you can play to football, or you can play basket, volleyball, or badminton, tennis, and others, and you can have a different match with other guys from other countries, and it was very nice because we won the match of volleyball, and I was in my team with two Italians, two Turkish boys and one German, and we won, but they go to Constanza in Romania. They win again this match, and they will go to Serbia to have another final match, and I hope they will win because they are very, very good. Because this weekend I was in Moldova with other guys, so I had to choose, but for me it was very difficult because I would like to do everything. Mm-hmm. And the other guys won in Cluj, they won also basket and football, so Cluj is very, very good in sports, and I love sports because I study, I work, and I always found the time to have 1 hour for 3 times a week of sports, such as, I don't know, volleyball, football, but also I love gym, to have bodybuilding with myself. It's great to spend the time for yourself, to stay good not only physically but also in your mind. So I think it's important for everybody to take a moment for you, and we say it in Latin, mens sana in corpore sano, that means have an healthy brain in healthy body, and it's important for us, for everyone, for young but also old people. I every day suggest to my parents, go to do a walk, to have fun in gym, I don't know what you want, but take a moment for your body to stay healthy. And I think in Cluj it's very, very good, the gym, because you can train yourself, you can have a great workout. Gym are very, very innovative. In Catania too, but we have good weather every year in the year, so you can go to have a run in near the sea, or you can have your workout under the sun, but it's okay. I'm waiting for very good weather in Cluj, because you have a lot of great park where you can work out. I don't like too much run, because I don't know, I prefer static sport or team sport. And I think that sport is very good when you practice this in team, because it's a good thing also for team building. I think workers in the office had to train themselves and to work out together to improve the relationship. It's important to practice sport in team from you was a child, but also other people. It's important to relate to yourself also in this type of thing, this sport. Yes, I think it's great.
0: Yeah, I guess you're right. Like, sport is really important to get yourself healthy. And so when you're at home in Italy, you usually do team sports and stuff.
1: Yes, when I was 8 years old, I was a child, I started to practice a particular sport in my city, and the majorettes. I don't know if you know about the girls who dance with a baton. It's a French sport, and we practice majorettes, but also twirling, are a special type of sport, because in Italy very, very few people do this sport, practice this sport, and we had a lot of match, and we won the first place about NBTA. It's a particular federation when you can participate and win win the best choreography, because you have to dance on a music and move this baton. So we won the first place, and it was a national competition, and it was a very great experience. So when I was 21, I had to finish my experience. I practiced a lot of years, but I had to start to study more and to work. So it was a very, very great experience for my life. And it is a team sport, because we were 20 also, but also 15 girls that had to coordinate ourselves, watch from each other. So it's very, very difficult to coordinate with other people, but it's very important for the relationship also in your life, because you can improve your relation with other people. Mm-hmm. So I suggest to everybody to practice this sport.
0: Wow, that sounds very interesting. Before we continue our talk, we might get some more music. Henrik, what do you have in store for us?
2: Yeah, it's another wish from you, Sonja, and it's Offenbach.
1: Yes.
2: And Nick Waterhouse with the song Catchy. Why have you chosen this song?
1: I love this song because when I practice my workout, I always hear this song, because I don't know, it's very funny, it's happy, it's a particular sound that makes me happy. So I would like to share this song with you, because if you had a workout, you can see this song. Yes, it's very nice. I hope you like it.
2: Yeah, so Offenbach with Catchy.
3: Do-wop-a-do-wop-choo, be-do-be-do-wop-a-do-wop-a-do-wop-choo.

0: Oh, what a great song for a workout. So, back to Radio Erasmus. Sonja, we were talking about your studies, so you're studying business.
1: Yes.
0: And you also mentioned something about entrepreneurship since you got here.
1: Yes.
0: What is it about?
1: I study in IBM. It's a master about international business management, and I'm interested to this type, this kind of topic about entrepreneurship and startups. So I had a lot of experience until now about this event, such as Startup Weekend. It is a particular program promoted by Google for entrepreneurship and for entrepreneur, and it is about a competition between startups, and you have 54 hours to develop an idea and business idea to form your team. So you have also a session of team building, brainstorming and others, and you have to develop this idea into a startup, into something that can become a company, something that you believe in. So I think it's a beautiful topic, a beautiful thing, because I love this type of experience where you can improve your ability and where you can have courage to speak about your idea, what you believe in. And I had this experience in Catania, in my city, in October last year, and here in Cluj I had the possibility to join with this experience. So Startup Weekend in Cluj was on March, and we had this competition in Telenav, is an important company in the office near this university, and it's a particular kind of experience, because you can learn from other people, and there are mentors that are tutors that teach you how you have to develop your idea, and particular tools that you can use. So if you are interested to this world, this type of experience, you want to run a company, it's a very beautiful experience, and you can choose to participate in a different team, what idea you prefer, or you can explain your idea and you can obtain feedback. So also it's important to understand if your idea is good or if your idea not bad, but maybe you have to work more on your idea, because this world is it's very beautiful, because you never had a failure, or if you had a failure, you can learn from this. It's never a bad thing to have not success. If you have success, you have to continue to work on it. But if you haven't, it's not a failure. You can learn from this mistake and go on. So in Catania, I attending different type of association, such as UTAB in Catania, is a particular association formed by students, but also other people who are interested to innovation, entrepreneur, and others. We are students of business, but also developer, designers. And we organize a lot of events about startups, about innovation, about, I don't know, something that related people and students with university and work. So it's a particular kind of association that I love them. And when I come back to Italy, I'm very happy to continue to join with them. And I suggest to my colleague, to people, to students, if they can join with this association. It's important also for themselves, because you can grow up like a person, you can relate it with different people, you can share your ideas. It's important, I think, to share your idea and to obtain feedback.
0: Mm-hmm.
1: So I suggest.
0: I see. So what do you do in that association? Do you have like special works or special things you organize?
1: Yes, we had different teams in this association, because there are people who are who had to work with the social media. So you have to promote the events, promote the association. You have to read the message that they send you if they want some feedback, or some, I don't know, people write to ask something about a startup, an idea, something about this word, and we can give them feedback. Or there are other teams that are they have to work on the event, so they have to have a brief to organize the location and the logistic part of the events, but also people who are especially they have to work about the relationship and the network, because we need sponsor, but also it's a particular part of the association that it's important to have a lot of links with other part of the with other association in general, because when we organize an event maybe we would like to invite other persons, such as other association about Erasmus people, but others about I don't know, something that is links with sustainable world and others. So we have three different teams, and we all work in on our aim. And it's very, very great, because we have also a meeting, and we had brainstorming, and we talk a lot for a lot of hours. So it's very funny. Yes.
0: That sounds great. Okay, let's go into some more music before we continue. Henrik, what are we going to listen to?
2: This time we are going to listen to Eagle Eye Cherry with the song Save Tonight. And it's you, Sonia, that have chosen
1: yes.
2: this song once again.
1: I love this song because I had an experience when I lived alone with some of my flatmates in Catania last years, from August to January, and it was my first time that I lived in a different house, and I heard this song when I went to work. I had 10 minutes to walk to arrive to my company where I had the stage, and I listened to this song because I don't know, for me it's very sounds good, so I would like to share with you this.
2: Yes, Eagle Eye Cherry with Save Tonight.

0: Welcome back to Radio Erasmus. For our guest Sonja, Henrik has prepared a little quiz today. So Henrik, let's go.
1: Yes, it's like a quiz about Italy. I've tried the questions on people from outside Italy, and then it can be a bit difficult. But hopefully you have some inside knowledge, so you can do a bit better. But let's just begin with the first question. Most of the Italian border is at the sea, but the country also has land borders. How many countries does Italy share open land borders with?
2: Oh, I don't know. I think open land.
1: Like the countries they are placed next to.
2: I don't know. I don't know. It's very difficult. 10.
1: Close to. It was it's 6 countries.
2: 6 countries, okay.
1: Yeah. 6 countries is less than the amount you find in the Eurovision Song Contest. Last time Italy won Eurovision was in 1990. Back then, Toto Cutugno sang the winning song. Do you remember what the song was called?
2: No, I don't remember.
1: Okay, it was called Insieme 1992.
2: Oh, it's very difficult, okay.
1: Yeah, okay. Hopefully there will come some easier questions. Okay, number 3. Insieme 1992 is no longer the most popular song in Italy. Looking at the Spotify top 200 from Italy, the same artist is the creator of the songs placed in 2nd, 3rd and 6th position. Who is the artist?
2: I don't know who is.
1: A hint would be it's an Italian artist.
2: Italian artist?
1: Yeah.
2: I don't know. I don't remember.
1: Okay. It's Cefera e Basta. Maybe I pronounced it totally wrong.
2: I don't know. Can you repeat?
1: Cefera e Basta. It's like a guy, hip hop, rap music.
2: I don't know. I'm sorry.
1: Okay. We try to go on to the next one.
2: Okay.
1: Cefera e Basta is popular in Italy, just like religion. But still, some people consider themselves as irreligious, like they don't believe in religion. According to Wikipedia, how many Italians are irreligious? Approximately 12%, approximately 25%, or approximately 40%?
2: I think the last one.
1: 40%?
2: Yes, I think.
1: That was 12%.
2: Oh, okay. I'm a loser.
1: No. I think this one is... yeah. We go to the next one. Like, 12% is more than the size of the largest region in Italy. Which Italian region is the biggest measured in the size?
2: It's that. Repeat, please.
1: Like, what is the biggest region in Italy?
2: Oh, the biggest. I really don't know. It's very difficult, your questions.
1: Yeah. Okay, it's an island, if that helps. Okay, it's Sicily. That's
2: yes, it's Sicily. Oh, excuse me, I understand. Yes, it's my land.
1: Yeah, but it can be a bit tricky when you are placed in the situation. Okay, we'll try to move on to something with volcanoes. Sicily contains the volcano Etna. It is considered one out of 3 active volcanoes in Italy. What are the names of the 2 other big volcanoes in Italy?
2: We have a volcano in Naples, Vesuvio.
1: Yeah.
2: And we had another volcano that is in the island, Aeolian Island.
1: Yeah.
2: And we have a little island that the name is Volcano Island.
1: Okay. Yeah.
2: Yes. Near close to Sicily, there are 7 islands. Very, very nice.
1: Yeah. Nice. Yeah, that was correct. Vesuve, and I've written one is called Stromboli, but I think it's those islands.
2: Yes.
1: Yeah. Okay. Yeah, Stromboli and Vesuvius are not included in any of Leonardo da Vinci's famous paintings. Instead, he for instance created the mural painting called The Last Supper, like painting on a wall. Where is it possible to see this painting, you think? Leonardo da Vinci have made a famous painting on a wall with like Jesus and the 12 disciples.
2: Oh yes, in Rome we have Cappella Sistina, the painting. But it's not about Leonardo, it's not about Michelangelo, I think.
1: Yeah.
2: But with the volcano, I don't remember, I'm sorry.
1: Okay. This painting is placed in Milan.
2: Oh, okay.
1: Yeah. Okay. And

0: in a good way, so to say.
1: Yeah. I don't know. I'm not really sure.
0: Yeah, but that was the Italian quiz we had prepared. So, yeah, should we go for some music?
1: Okay.
0: Yeah, and this time it's Macklemore and Ray Dalton and Ryan Lewis with their famous hit called Can't Hold Us.
2: Hey, hey, hey. Come on, let's go.

0: welcome back to Radio Erasmus. In one of our last slots, we're going to talk with Sonja about if she could change something in her country, what would it be?
1: I'd like to change

0: To be on time for Italian people because we are always so late, always. Also 1 to 10 minutes always so late, but I don't know, we are so strange, so maybe it's something that I want to change, to be more on time. It's important, and I have to say that boys are on late and girls sometimes can be on time, so the problem is of boys.
1: But why do you think so many Italians are late?
0: Yes, because when we go out with our Erasmus friends, because we stay in the dormitory, we are on Erasmus, and we have to go out, and always we waiting for Italian boy, always. Girls arrive on late, but boys arrived very, very late, so I have to say it. And I would like to change also the way that we have to drive, because in the north of Italy it's very good, they are very polite, they drive very, very quiet, it's okay. But in the south we have a strange way to drive, because yes, we respect the rights, but sometimes we think that the street is of who take it. If you don't pass, I pass, because you say to stop. So it's a strange stranger, because we have a strange way to think, and maybe we have to respect more the right when we drive, but we can improve this part of our lifestyle. And maybe if I can change something, I think nothing, so nothing, because I think it's important to maintain the lifestyle, the culture, everybody are different, so if you can improve yourself, it's okay, but to change something that is not bad, I think no, it's good to maintain your personality, why not?
2: That's cool. And, like, if I would go on holiday in Italy, what would be the three most important words?
0: Oh, three most important words. Yes, I think at first about food we can start, because you have to say, okay, pasta, pizza, it's normal, but we have also cannolo. I don't know if you know about it, it's a special sweet, and you can put inside this a special cheese, and its sweet is very, very good, but you can put inside also chocolate and others, and in particular in the south of Italy, because I come from the south, and you can say also arancino. Arancino is a very particular word, because in different parts of Sicily you can say arancino with O or arancina with A, and it's a word in Sicily, because everybody said it's arancino, no, it's arancina. I said arancino because I came from Catania near the volcano, and it is very similar, the shape is very similar to the volcano, and it's a salt dishes, and inside there is rice, and you can put inside many ingredients such as tomatoes, but also other vegetables, meat, and it is very, very good. When you come in Sicily, ask for an arancino with O, please. If you go, I don't know, in the north of Italy, it's very good polenta, but in Cluj, you know polenta, so they have a lot of different dishes, it's very good food in Italy, I know. So when you arrive in Italy, if you are tourist, you have to say cannolo, arancino, and I suggest to say a particular word. We say that just in Catania, not in Italy. In Catania we said mare. Mare is a funny word we use each other, especially young people, guys, to say, to call a friend that is a bro, a sister. So if I love you, you are my sister, you are my bro, a special friend. There is a lot of confidence, and we are very, very good. We have a very good relationship. we can say, hey, mare. Mare is such as a friend of mine. So, but just in Catania, because in the rest of the Italy, they don't know about mare. So if you come in Catania, you can say it and we can answer, oh, mare, how are you? It's funny.
2: That's great, yeah. Is there something else you'd like to mention? Like, are there any special places you need to visit when you go to Italy? Something like really nobody knows about?
0: Italy has a lot of place because we have a lot of culture. So from the north to the south to the highland, it's very beautiful, travel Italy. So I suggest in the north to visit a lot of museums because especially in, I don't know, in Milano or in Florence, there are a lot of beautiful arts museums because we have a lot of artists and sculpture, painting and others. But I suggest to visit natural places and such as Sardinia. It's a beautiful island because it's very, very natural. Also the island such as Favignana, it's in the other part of Sicily, in the oriental part of Sicily. And I suggest to visit also Aeolian Island, and because it's very, very natural place, you can find something of modern, you find the nature, and it's very, very beautiful. The sea is fantastic. And also the center of the Italy is very beautiful because they have a lot of beautiful view, and you can find a different type of art because you can find medieval art but also other. And I suggest obviously to visit Sicily because Sicily, when you walk around this island, you find a different type of sea, different type of culture and different type of nature, because you can find something with white the white stones, but in Catania you find the black stones from the volcano. So you can find a different view and different sea, but also different sculpture and others. So if you want to come in Italy, you can find always something different to visit, and not only in the sea but also in the mountain. We have a lot of beautiful places. I suggest Italy to everybody. It's a beautiful beautiful country.
2: Wow. Now I really feel like going on a holiday to Italy. Yes. And I'm very hungry as well. Before we finish this show and we'll luckily get something to eat, what is the last song we're going to hear?
1: The last song is Oasis with the song Don't Look Back in Anger. And why are we going to listening to that?
0: I chose this song because it's important for us, for everybody, but I think especially for young people. Don't look back in anger. Go on. If you have a lot of mistakes, the important is to learn from the mistakes and never failures, always lessons. So I chose this song. It's very important for me, and I would like to share this song with you. Thank you.
1: Yes, so Oasis with Don't Look Back in Anger.

0: And with this beautiful song, we're finishing Radio Erasmus for today. Sonja, thank you so much for being here. It was a pleasure to talk to you. We had so much fun.
1: Thank you, guys. Yeah. See you soon.
0: Yeah, this was the show for today. If you want to take part of this experience, you can contact Henrik or me via Facebook. 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We're going to have France next week, so and in the Easter holidays. And if you want, you can also put like music wishes and questions there on Facebook. And we're going to try to ask the questions and play your music. Until then, hear you next time at Radio Erasmus Cluj-Napoca.
2: He bathes me until I forget their names and faces. 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

0: girl, is that Jimmy Kimmel?
1: Girl, it sure is.
2: Excuse me.
0: Oh my gosh. Yes. I cannot believe this. Hi. I'm Niecy.
3: I'm Mickey.
0: But you can call us
3: Drippisha.
0: Drippisha? Drippisha. Yes. Oh my gosh. Jimmy, we watch your show all the time. Like every time I be doing Mickey's hair.
3: Jimmy.
0: Every time we be getting our nails did.
3: Jimmy.
0: And before we go to the club on the weekend.
3: Jimmy!
4: Yes. Thank you. I appreciate that.
3: We love you.
0: We appreciate you.
4: Very nice to meet you, Drippisha.
3: Yes.
4: It's like a one name for two people.
0: One name for two people. You can get us both a two-for-one deal.
4: All right. Well, thank you. I have to go in the car now, but it was very nice to meet you.
3: Nice to meet you, too.
4: Your nails are fantastic.
0: You can borrow them anytime you want.
4: Thank you very much.
3: Nice to meet you.
4: Bye, Drippisha.
0: We love you, Jimmy.
5: Love you, too.
0: Me and you.

0: Now who said I was too old to do this shit? This booty still got a whole lot of drip. Pop, pop, pop, pop. Get back, bitch. Wait, let me stop before I start a fight.
1: I'm Todrick Hall, and if you liked this video, make sure you subscribe and follow at Todrick on Instagram. House Party Part 1 and 2 are now available to download and stream. And you're officially invited to the House Party World Tour. Tickets are going fast, so get yours today at ToddrickHall.com. See you there, bitch.

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1: 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Come on, man. Let's go.

Am I doing it? Art's a weapon of resistance, am I using it? I got two girls, how do I get through to them? Don't want the gram telling my daughters what beauty is. Nah, I ain't raising princesses, I'm raising warriors. Self-love is a fight, keep some extra in the holster. My children, I'm trying to

Been through a lot of pain in my life, and I pray the Lord take it all away. I got family doing life, ain't never see the sunshine again, and pray it all away.